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Now you're gonna have to get

Radio Neuland 91.9 FM mit guter Laune aus dem Herzen des paraguayischen Chaco. I don't need baggy clothes or rings in my nose to be cool. The scars on my knuckles match the scuffs on these cowboy boots. And there's a whole lot more like me. How about you? 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How about you?